0: As sete.
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0: Jovem Pan.
3: 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Taylor Swift. Six, Sam Fender and Olivia Dean. Five, Sabrina Carpenter. Four, Bruno Mars. Lola Young.
4: Cause I'm too messy, and then I'm just too damn clean. You told me get a job, and you ask where the hell I've been.
3: Two, BTS.
5: Baby, I just swim. Wanna find an arms your skin. Swim.
3: One, Alex Warren.
0: As sete melhores. Jovem Pan.

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1: All the hits. Play here.
3: A número 1 do Brasil.

0: Uploading.
1: As sete.
2: As sete.
1: Melhores.
3: Ok.
1: Jovem Pan.
4: Number 7.
5: Teddy Swims.
4: Number 6.
5: Bruno Mars.
6: I just might. Oh, I just might.
4: Number 5.
5: Doechii.
7: Anxiety, keep on trying me. I feel it quietly, trying to silence me.
4: Number 4.
5: BTS.
8: Baby, I just swim, swim. Water falling on your skin. Swim, swim.
4: Number 3.
5: Benson Boone.
9: Don't take these beautiful things that I've got.
4: Number 2.
5: Sabrina Carpenter.
10: I get wet at the thought of you. Being a responsible guy.
4: Number 1.
5: Lola Young.
11: Cause I'm too messy.
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